0: Two people, one summer, and 104 beers. That sounds like a blast. The X's 104 Beers of Summer is back. Starting Memorial Day weekend, Matt and Lou will see who can drink 104 beers first. I'm sure we really had to twist their arms to do this again.
1: Let's go and drink some beer!
0: Anyway, we'll cap it all off with the grand finale going down on Saturday, August 29th at Garrett's Restaurant and Bar on North Bell School Road. Who will be crowned this year's champion? You can follow along with the photo evidence of every...

0: for volunteers?
1: We've already got over 1,100 volunteers signed up for this year.
0: Wow.
1: So I think a lot of people are coming back to redo what they did last year. So we could get a few hundred more this time.
0: Wow. Now, the footprint of Ironman is changing because Davis Park is still just mud. So we're not going to be able to touch that. What's the new footprint look, and where do you need volunteers for that?
1: I think overall, the where the racers will be hasn't changed much. The courses haven't changed, but the transition area is in a new spot. It's on Wyman Street now, as opposed to the Davis Park area, and the Athlete Village will be in a parking lot across the street from the Embassy Suites Hotel. So those are the two big changes. Finish line's in the same place. Run course, bike course, swim course are all the same.
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3: Work has begun to build a new Chase Bank along Perryville Road near Meyer in Rockford. It's one of several projects in the works that are filling in First Midwest Group's Perryville Promenade retail development. The bank is expected to open in early 2027. Also in the works along the road are a four-tenant building with McAllister's Deli. A future McDonald's has also been approved, with construction expected to begin in 2027. Kevin House reporting.
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1: Can't draw, can't drown them away. 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

0: 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Starting Memorial Day weekend, Matt and Lou will see who can drink 104 beers first. I'm sure we really had to twist their arms to do this again.
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0: Anyway, we'll cap it all off with the grand finale going down on Saturday, August 29th at Garrett's Restaurant and Bar on North Bell School Road. Who will be crowned this year's champion? 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
2: A local restaurateur is ready to bring a taste of classic Chicago street food to East State Street in Rockford after more than a year of work to revive the fire-damaged restaurant space. Jimmy's Authentic Chicago Food is expected to open at 3511 East State Street in mid to late June. That's according to owner Adele Fabet of Rockford. The restaurant is awaiting its final inspection before it can complete hiring and open. Kevin House reporting.
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0: 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That sounds like a blast. 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Starting Memorial Day weekend, Matt and Lou will see who can drink 104 beers first. I'm sure we really had to twist their arms to do this again.
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3: Oh, yeah, that's right. Monday morning. What's happening? Welcome back to it. It is the Morning X. I know it's harder even today because, you know, last Monday, you know, most people had it off. And now we are back for a full week. It's going to be a long week. Oh, man, I'm excited. What up, 6 a.m. crowd? Appreciate you being up with me, as always. Hope you had a wonderful weekend. It's some really nice weather. I don't think it's ever going to rain again. It's been hot. My lawn is dying. Like, it's all brown. I don't know how to fix it. I don't have any sprinklers or anything and all that stuff. So, anyway, yeah. This is the Morning X. I hope you had a good weekend. I finally got a chance to see The Mandalorian over the weekend, and it was pretty good. I'll give that a round of applause right there. If you're a Star Wars person, it's worth going to check out, you know. You read the reviews and some people, and just like, come on, what do you want, you know? I enjoyed it. It was fun. I went to that theater in Beloit. I don't know what it was called, but it's really cool. Like, the seats that recline, kind of, you're in a recliner. The only thing that's weird is that when you're in a recliner seat like that, you're, like, sitting next to somebody you don't know. And it's like you're just in the living room with somebody. And it was just, that part feels awkward to me. Other than that, it was cool. There was actually a guy there. I was wearing, like, an Ice Hogs shirt, as I usually do. And there was a guy there with an Admiral shirt on. So I look over at him, and I'm like, Admirals, boo! And he had no idea. He looked upset that I did that. He had no idea what I was just trying to do, like, a friendly, like, hey, I'm Ice Hogs, you're Milwaukee, boo! And then he was just not having it. I don't think he realized that I was a Hogs fan, even though I had the shirt on. And his wife seemed even more confused. She seemed upset by the whole thing. So I wanted to be like, no, it's cool. I'm the MC for the team. Anyway, the Boo Admirals. You know what also bothers me? The Wolves are in the Western Conference Finals for the AHL. I don't like that one bit. Somebody knock them out, please. We do not want the Wolves to win the cup. That's the last thing we want. Anyway, so I had a good time at the Mandalorian. That was good. Today on the show, a couple things you should be aware of. One, 710 Beartooth tickets. We got Beartooth tickets for their show, and it's going to be, I believe, at the Aragon Ballroom. The Aragon Ballroom, November. So 710 will get your tickets to Beartooth. And then 810, we are going to find a winner for our Louder Than Life festival. You know, we qualify people all throughout the month of May. By the way, it's June 1st. It's crazy. That's nuts. It's June 1st today. So we qualify people all throughout May. Today, we're going to give those tickets away to the 4-day festival. You got 2 tickets to the 4-day festival. That's what I'm trying to say right there. So stay by your phone. Could be calling you at 8 o'clock. It might be you winning those tickets to go to Louder Than Life. All that and more right here on the Morning X. Our phone number is 815-874-2104. Call, text, what have you. Appreciate you being up with me this morning. And back to it, everybody. Another work week has begun here on The Morning X. Let's party.

0: Pearl Jam 104.9 is the Morning X. I tried to learn that song on guitar many, many years ago and gave up. I'm not good at guitar. I can play like chords and that's it. This is the Morning X. And today is the first day of June, if you can believe that. That is crazy. Here are some things to look forward to in June, since we're in June 1st. Sports. Stanley Cup Finals start tomorrow. Tomorrow, I believe it's the Carolina Hurricanes and the Las Vegas Golden Knights. Two teams I could care less about. Don't care. Get the Blackhawks in there, would you? Next year's the year. NBA Finals get going Wednesday. That was crazy over the weekend. The Spurs took care of the Oklahoma City Thunder. And then the Knicks, well, they look unstoppable right now. So if I had to put money on it, I'd say the Knicks for the championship. But then Victor Wembanyama, I don't know if you've watched him play. He's like 7'5 and can shoot threes. And he doesn't even need to jump off the ground to dunk. He just takes it and just puts it in the basket with one hand. It's insane. He's like one of the monsters in Space Jam, or like the player you create in NBA Jam. He's unfair, is what I'm saying. He's really, really, really good. And I think he's going to win a lot of championships. Also, let's see, French Open tennis tournament starts. Oh, and the World Cup gets underway June 11th. The U.S. takes on Paraguay on the 12th for their opening match. World Cup here in the United States. That'll be really, really cool. In golf, you got the U.S. Open. And then that UFC fight on the White House front lawn. UFC Freedom 250. That's June 14th, by the way. Because, of course, have you ever seen the movie Idiocracy? It's kind of like that. There's an MMA fight happening on the front yard of the White House. Yeah, whatever. Moving on. The first day of summer, actually, is June 21st, which also happens to be Father's Day this year. So don't forget about your dad. Father's Day. Movies coming to the theater. It is Masters of the Universe on Friday, the He-Man movie. I was a big He-Man fan when I was a kid. You know, they're doing like a Castle Grayskull sort of popcorn bucket where it looks just like Castle Grayskull and it holds popcorn, but also holds a drink and like snacks too. It's like this huge thing. And it's only like $50, which isn't bad in the grand scheme of things, giving movie theater prices and stuff like that. Also, Scary Movie 6 comes out. Steven Spielberg's Disclosure Day is out on June 12th. That's the one where we find out that aliens do exist. And people are wondering, there's like a conspiracy that like, are they releasing this movie Disclosure Day because we're about to have our real life Disclosure Day? I think so. I'm on that train. Toy Story 5 is out June 19th. Supergirl is coming out on the 19th. And then Jackass, the best and last, on the 26th. The last Jackass ever. It's good because they're like in their 60s, I think. Can't be, you know, doing crazy stuff on a golf cart when you're in your 60s. It's dangerous. Johnny Knoxville needs to slow down. TV, not much going on TV. America's Got Talent, I suppose, starts another season of that. And then we're looking at holidays. Father's Day on the 21st, Juneteenth on the 19th. It's also Pride Month. And we're also gearing up for America's big 250th birthday in July. So we're about, you know, a month away from that. It's June. Get excited about that, everybody.
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3: The pay for Winnebago County board members will more than double under a new salary plan that also provides six countywide elected positions with double-digit percentage increases. The new salaries go into effect December 1st for the next elected treasurer, county clerk, and circuit clerk, and the new salary begins in December 2028 for chairman, coroner, auditor, and Winnebago County board members. Each position will see the salary increase by at least 20%. Members said the raise was designed to make up for years of lagging wages. New ownership has taken over low-cost grocery inside the Rockton Avenue Shopping Center on Rockford's west side. New owners Meghna and Rick Patel said they've increased the inventory with more produce, dairy, meat, and other groceries. North Main Market Co. will hold its first public open house tonight as it looks to connect with future food vendors and others interested in learning about their vision. The market is the new plan for the former Village Green on North Main Street. It includes 14 food vendors and produce grown in greenhouses on site. The open house goes from 6 to 8 p.m. tonight at 2640 North Main Street in Rockford. 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
2: Thanks, Kevin. 6:36, and today mostly cloudy. There is a chance of some light sprinkles, but that doesn't even count, really. High of about 76 or so. Tonight into the upper 40s for a low, then ahead forward tomorrow, sunshine all around, highs in the low 80s. And then looking ahead for the rest of the week, yeah, we're just going to not see any rain at all right now. Currently 57 here in Rockford. That's what it is. 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
4: In sports, a modified Chicago Bears stadium bill passed the Senate in the early morning hours on Monday, but the House moved to adjourn without taking up a vote, so we still stand at, we don't know. Is it Indiana or Illinois yet for the Chicago Bears? In actual results, the Cubs lose to the Cardinals 5-1. The Cubs will get the night off tonight after losing 2 out of 3 to the Cardinals. White Sox win 2-1 over the Tigers, and the Brewers 2-zip winners over the Astros. Pirates win 9-3 over the Twins. Coming up today, as we say, the Cubs get the day off. The White Sox will take on the Twins. The Brewers will host the Giants in Milwaukee, and the Cardinals will welcome the Rangers to town. Carolina wins over the weekend and will advance to the Stanley Cup. It is set. Game 1 begins tomorrow night. It'll be the Las Vegas Knights against the Carolina Hurricanes in the Stanley Cup Championship. And the San Antonio Spurs surprised the Oklahoma City Thunder 111-103 to take the series 4-3. And they have the rights to advance to the NBA Finals against the New York Knicks, Game 1 in San Antonio this upcoming Wednesday night. That's a look at sports. I'm Steve Summers.
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0: 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It's the Morning X. We're back from the weekend, and so is Steve Summers. Hey,
1: boogity,
0: Steve.
1: Boogity, boogity, boogity, boogity.
0: That's a racing term, right?
1: Well, that means that they're on the move. They're rolling, man.
0: They're on the move.
1: Go, go, go, go.
0: You know who's not on the move? Our Chicago Bears.
1: That's why I said boogity, boogity, boogity.
0: We sat here on Friday and talked about, well, there's this special assembly they're going to do, and what happened down there?
1: So the Senate apparently passed this bill that would do all kinds of great incentives to keep the Bears in Chi-Town, yeah, or at least in Illinois, and the House at midnight said, we're done, we're out here, without voting on it. So they're really just, it's still sitting there, and it's not even determined. They couldn't come up with an answer.
0: So they're not going to Indiana. They're not going to Arlington Heights.
1: Right back where we were on Friday.
0: They're just going to stay put right now. So another season here, and they're not going to put the shovels in the ground or anything like that.
1: Well, I'm just curious. How many of these senators are sports fans? Do they even know what football is?
0: I don't know. I'm sure they didn't want to be there on Sunday.
1: Well, they put it all the way to the very end.
0: They always put it off to the end. Why do they do that?
1: It's like when you were in college and you're like, yeah, I could cram at midnight and pass the test to stay up and pull an all-nighter.
0: That's how I feel it is with like all the bills they pass. Well, it went down to midnight on Sunday. Why does everybody put it off to the last second? That's what I would do. You're right.
1: I'm going to give you the inside skinny. Because they think a lot of us are sleeping and the press isn't nearby and around and they can just push the stuff through.
2: And let's sneak in a pay raise for ourselves. Let's just put it right in there.
1: Oh, there's probably every week. Well, I don't know about
0: at
1: that.
0: At this point, I say just stay on the lakefront, you know? Just stay.
1: Hey, even Arlington Heights is closer to Rockford. And we're going to get the train probably in the next 2, 3, 4 years, and so we'll have the stadium done. The train will be starting all at the same time, and we don't have to drive and park on the shoreline. We could just go right to the games.
0: All right, I changed my mind. Move it to Arlington Heights immediately.
1: All right, let's pull an all-nighter and discuss this further.
0: Sure.
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Hot pursuit and fiery auto crashes. Some will die in hot pursuit while sifting through my ashes. Some will fall in love with life and drink it from a fountain that is pouring like an avalanche coming down the mountain.

0: It is the Morning X at 7:08, and it is time to give away some tickets. How'd you like to go see Beartooth, huh? That's right. Beartooth making their way to the Aragon Ballroom in Chicago on November 20th. Yeah, that'll be a great show, and we got tickets for you. But first, you must answer my question.
1: Question. That's the most intelligent question I've ever been asked.
2: Just answer the damn questions.
0: All right, for the tickets here, because the group is called Beartooth, I thought we'd do a question about teeth. So, for the tickets, here you go. 60% of people admit to doing this when they go to the dentist. What's the answer? If you can get it, be caller X. You are going to see Beartooth. 60% of people admit to doing this when they go to the dentist. What is it? 815-874-2104. Get the answer right. You're going to see Beartooth in November with the X. Caller X gets to go first. Good luck.

0: It is the Morning X. We are looking for a winner for some Beartooth tickets, but you got to answer the question. 60% of people admit to doing this when they go to the dentist. What is it? Hi, 104.9 The X. Who's this?
1: Yeah, this is Nate.
0: Hey, Nate. All right, Nate. 60% of people admit to doing this when they go to the dentist. What is it?
1: Not flossing?
0: No, that is not the right answer. Please try again. Hi, it's the X. 60% of people admit to doing this when they go to the dentist. What is it?
2: Not brushing their teeth.
0: It's not that. Try again. Yep. Hi, it's the X. Who's this?
3: This is Amy.
0: Hey, Amy. All right, 60% of people admit to doing this when they go visit the dentist. What is it?
3: Flossing.
0: No, that is not the right answer. Okay, so you guys are close. It involves not flossing, and it involves not brushing your teeth, but what about it? 60% of people do this when they go to the dentist. It involves those things. What could it be? Call me and win Beartooth tickets with the X.
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0: 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What is it?
1: Brushing and flossing twice a day?
0: No, that's not it. 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Ah, well, that's always a fun thing to do. But no, please try again. 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
2: Well, I'm hoping you're going to tell me that it's not, they admit to not, or they lie about not flossing.
0: There it is, finally, that's close enough, yeah. 60% of people lie when they go to the dentist about flossing and brushing. What about you? Are you truthful when you go to the dentist? Right. You're stretching the truth. That's all you're doing. Hey, what's your name?
2: My name's Hannah.
0: Hey, Hannah, congratulations. You're going to see Beartooth.
2: Awesome.
0: Yes, it is lying when you go to the dentist. Do you lie when you go to the dentist? I lie every single time. It's hard to tell the truth when you're there. Congratulations to Hannah winning those Beartooth tickets. And don't worry if you didn't win today. We're going to win more tomorrow and all week long right here on The Morning X.
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Just after 8 o'clock this morning, myself and Lou are going to call our winner. One of you guys who got qualified out there for Louder Than Life is going to win 4-day passes to that music festival just after 8 o'clock this morning here on the X. And earlier in the show, we gave away some Beartooth tickets. Congratulations one more time to Hannah for winning those. If you did not win, hey, we got more coming your way tomorrow morning right here on the X.

0: It is the Morning X, and now it's time for...
1: I was not aware of that.
0: Yes, making you aware of things that you weren't aware of before. And were you aware, Adrian, that the songwriters behind the 1974 hit Take Me to the River earned more royalties from the use of the song by the novelty toy Big Mouth Billy Bass than any other artist who covered the track? So they earn more money from the song, from the singing fish, than they do for the actual song.
2: That's insane.
0: Do they still make Billy Bass?
2: You know what, though? There's that car commercial that has the Billy Bass, and it's like, take me to the river, and they finally, like, this kid has this bass, and they take it to the river, and he lets it go, and, like, the electronics or something happens with it.
0: I had one, and it was a victim of the garage sale.
2: Oh.
0: And I look back, you can't find it now. You cannot find one.
2: I'm sure you could find it on eBay for hundreds of dollars.
0: For hundreds of dollars, I had a singing fish, and it would look great in my house, I think.
2: So, okay, wait a second. Star Wars is not cool, but Billy the Bass is going to help you.
0: Every house needs a mechanical singing fish.
1: I was not aware of that.
0: Moving on, were you aware that when you look down at your phone, the amount of pressure on your spine is the equivalent of putting 60-pound weights on your neck? So if you do it an hour a day, it really adds up and may cause serious problems down the line.
2: And I just straightened my spine after you said that.
0: I mean, I'm guilty. And honestly, also, I think my eyes are going bad from looking at my phone, like, too close up. Like, I'll sit on my couch and I'll just doom scroll or whatever the heck, you know?
2: No, that's just your late 40s, Matt.
0: And now I can't, like, see very well. Like, I'm squinting and my eyes hurt. And I think it's because of my phone.
2: So maybe you need reading glasses or, like, the blue light glasses.
0: Oh,
2: I can't even envision you with glasses, actually.
0: I think I'm going to be a glasses person. I think.
2: All right. I mean, I used to be a glasses person.
0: That's
2: fine.
0: Are you contacts?
2: LASIK.
0: You got the LASIK.
2: Mm-hmm.
0: Did it work?
2: It did.
0: Oh, maybe I'll be a LASIK guy.
2: There you go. Only thousands of dollars.
0: Shooting lasers into my eyes scares me so, though. It really does.
2: Yeah, Billy's like, hey, just watch the video. I was like, nope, it won't happen if I do. Moving on.
1: I was not aware of that.
0: And finally, there's only been one time on Wheel of Fortune where the answer to the puzzle was actually Wheel of Fortune. It happened on April 2nd, 2001. After it was solved, Pat Sajak joked that they have officially run out of puzzles on the show. So the answer was Wheel of Fortune.
2: That's crazy.
0: That's a hard game, Wheel of Fortune, because I am not good. Like, you get, like, two letters, and then people get it. I don't know how they guess, because it's hard.
2: Those are my favorite. Oh, I love those kinds of things.
0: What's the key to guessing a phrase? Like, how do you... I mean, if it's just two letters, how do you get it?
2: I don't know. I really enjoy things like that, and, like, cryptograms where you have to rearrange the letters.
0: Oh, okay.
2: Oh my gosh, I love, like, the word things are totally my jam.
0: So you're good at word things.
2: I am good at word things, which we learned when you gave me a spelling quiz.
0: I did! which you passed, by the way. And hey, if you weren't aware of those things, well, now you are.
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2: I think we got a show.
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4: This is the Morning X. I'm here with Lou, and it is time, Lou, to give away some four-day passes to Louder Than Life in Louisville, Kentucky.
5: This is an epic fest. This is a bucket list fest, Matt.
6: Oh, for sure. How many bands? Almost 200?
5: It's like 195, give or take. I think, you know, it's a few.
6: I mean, you can see a lot of the bands that you love all in one place, all in Louisville, Kentucky. A wonderful place to go.
5: Tool, Iron Maiden, My Chem, Limp Bizkit, Pantera, Pierce the Veil, Papa Roach, Gojira, Rise Against, The Pretty Reckless, Hail Sweet. The list goes on.
6: I feel like we're wasting time. Let's just get to it.
5: Right. So here's how this worked out. We threw the names into a computer. It spit back a random list, and we're going to start at the top and roll through it until we find our winner.
6: All right. Here we go. Let's give Michelle a call.

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1: Oh, you should have answered, Michelle. All right.
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1: Listen, the randomized list, we got to go to the next in line.
2: Hold on a second, Lou. The phone is ringing. It could be her calling us back.
1: Or it could be a
2: telemarketer.
1: Or it could be a telemarketer.
2: Sure. Let's answer and find out. 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
0: Hi, I just got a call from this number.
2: Oh, is this Michelle?
0: This is she.
2: Hey, Michelle, this is Matt and Lou from 104.9 The X. How are you?
0: I'm well. How are you?
2: Let me ask you a question. How do you feel about 4 days of loud rock music in Louisville, Kentucky?
0: Are you kidding me?
1: It's a good thing you called us back, Michelle. We were moving on to the next person in line and the phone rang. You're going to Louder Than Life, Michelle. All 4 days, you are set with 4 day passes. I mean, I could probably just do this faster if I tell you who's not playing at this thing, but Limp Bizkit, Tool.
0: No, it's a great lineup.
1: My Chem, Pierce the Veil. Who are you looking forward to the most?
0: Oh, gosh, I can't even tell you. Like, Filter would be awesome.
1: I mean, it's a lot, right? It's kind of overwhelming when you start looking at it.
0: It's been so long since I've been to a festival.
1: Oh, well, you are making up for it here. Almost 200 bands, 4 days. You have 4 day passes to Louder Than Life, Louisville, Kentucky. It is going down September 17th through the 20th.
0: Thank you.
2: No, thank you for listening to The X, and we hope you have just the best time in Louisville rocking out.
1: Hang on, Michelle.
0: I'm going to have a ball. Thank you so much.
1: What song did you figure out that was Louder Than Life with Matt?
0: Hey, Man, Nice Shot.
1: Oh, nice. Okay, great. That's perfect. Filter. All right. All right. That was a tough one. I heard you do that, and I'm like, I can't put my finger on that
0: one. I knew it right away. That was like my favorite song in the 90s.
1: Oh, my God. This is perfect for you.
2: Well, congratulations, Michelle.
0: Thank you.
1: You can find more on Louder Than Life at thexrockford.com, and maybe we'll sneak another chance to win some tickets in there at some point. I'm just going to keep talking on this high pitch.

0: It is the Morning X. I want to say congratulations to Michelle one more time for winning 4-day music passes to Louder Than Life. Congratulations, Michelle.
1: I want to know how jealous we are that she got those.
0: She's going to have a good time down there. There are a ton of bands.
1: I know.
0: Down there.
1: So, such a good lineup.
0: It is. So, thank you everybody who qualified. And you know what? We're not done. We might have more Louder Than Life passes. You never know.
1: You do never know.
0: You know, and also, right now on our website, you can win Riot Fest tickets, by the way. Just saying.
1: Which is the same weekend as Louder Than Life.
0: Is it the same? So, you'll have to choose between the two.
1: Chicago or Kentucky.
0: So, Adrian, we went and finally saw The Mando.
1: I know. I liked it.
0: It was good. Well, first off, you know what I liked? The theater.
1: The theater is so nice. For those of you who don't know, really, you should go up to the Beloit Theater. It is the comfiest and coziest theater ever.
0: It's weird, though, sitting in a recliner next to somebody you don't know.
1: Yeah.
0: Like, leaning back, and you're like, oh, hey, how's it going? You know, like, we're in the living room or something, just chilling out. And then I had a run-in with an Admirals fan in the lobby.
1: Oh, I know.
0: I have my Ice Hogs shirt on like I always do, and there was a guy with an Admirals shirt on, mm-hmm. So I thought I'd have some fun, and I was like, boo, Admirals, boo.
1: Yeah, his wife was ready to come at
0: you. And his wife did not appreciate that, and he had no idea what I was talking about for a second. And I was like, oh, look, see, I have an Ice Hogs shirt on, you have a Milwaukee Admirals shirt on, we are heated rivals. I thought it would be fun, but they weren't having it.
1: Yeah.
0: So my playful attempt to...
1: You tried.
0: I tried.
1: You gave it all your effort there.
0: I wonder if they knew I was the host of the...
1: Probably not.
0: I was the host of the damn team there. Anyway, so there, besides that, I thought it was a good movie. It was like a longer episode of The Mandalorian.
1: It really was. And I feel like... they probably could have expanded more on it to make it another season again. So is there more after this? This can't be it.
0: I don't know. That might be the end. I don't know. I mean, I really enjoyed it. It was weird seeing a puppet, like, for most of the movie.
1: Yeah.
0: Like, little puppets. You had, you know, the Grogu, but then also the little dudes with them.
1: Mm-hmm. And the little mechanic dudes.
0: And there were whole scenes just dedicated to them.
1: Yep.
0: Like, just bouncing around.
1: And their tiny little ship, and Mando's like, yeah, I'm not going to fit in there.
0: Yeah, it was good. You know, I don't know why people... I think the reviews have been genuinely positive.
1: And I really like, without spoiling anything, I really liked the nods to the Hutts, the way they did that.
0: Oh, yeah, yeah. I mean, there's some Star Wars Easter eggs in there. Yeah. If you are a Star Wars fan, you know, you get... I mean, you would have to watch all of the movies to really get all the references and things like that.
1: Yeah.
0: Different aliens and spaceships and things. I mean, if you're a nerd like us.
1: Yes.
0: Yeah. But I liked it. I don't know. I thought overall, what should we do a scale of here on The Morning X? We should do like a move, like a, you know, 5 stars or, you know.
1: I'll give it a solid 4.5.
0: 4.5 out of 5 stars?
1: Yeah.
0: All right. Yeah, it was pretty good, right?
1: Like, it's not the best movie ever, but I would definitely give it a pass. Like, it was worth going to see.
0: It's definitely worth going to see, especially in a theater like that,
1: yes.
0: Which was super cool.
1: I think the theater really helped play into that.
0: I also like how you can get, like, refills on your drinks. Like, you can just, you buy the drink, and then you can just refill it.
1: Yeah.
0: And... it's also affordable.
1: It is affordable. That is such an inexpensive place to go.
0: I figured, like, you know, 10, 12 bucks for a large soda, but no, like, I forgot we're in Wisconsin, where everything is just nicer. Anyway, Adrian and I approve of you going to see Mando. It's a good movie.
1: 2 thumbs way up.
0: Yes, this is the way.
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0: Thanks, Kevin. It's 8:35, and today we may see some light drizzle out there, but otherwise we'll see temperatures in the mid-70s for the day. Tonight into the 40s for a low, and then ahead for tomorrow, sunshine, high of about 80 or so. Not bad. Right now, 63 here in Rockford. That's what it is.
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2: In sports, a modified Chicago Bears stadium bill passed the Senate in the early morning hours on Monday, but the House moved to adjourn without taking up a vote, so we still stand at, we don't know. Is it Indiana or Illinois yet for the Chicago Bears? In actual results, the Cubs will lose to the Cardinals 5-1. The Cubs will get the night off tonight after losing 2 out of 3 to the Cardinals. White Sox win 2-1 over the Tigers, and the Brewers 2-zip winners over the Astros. Pirates win 9-3 over the Twins. Coming up today, as we say, the Cubs get the day off. The White Sox will take on the Twins. The Brewers will host the Giants in Milwaukee. And the Cardinals will welcome the Rangers to town. Carolina wins over the weekend and will advance to the Stanley Cup. It is set. Game 1 begins tomorrow night. It'll be the Las Vegas Knights against the Carolina Hurricanes in the Stanley Cup Championship. And the San Antonio Spurs surprised the Oklahoma City Thunder 111-103 to take the series 4-3. And they have the rights to advance to the NBA Finals against the New York Knicks. Game 1 in San Antonio this upcoming Wednesday night. That's a look at sports. I'm Steve Summers.
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1: This is the Morning X.

It's National Dinosaur Day. How many dinosaurs can the average American name? How many can you name? We'll find out the answer next after the Chili Peppers. It's the other side on the X.

0: Dinosaur Day, Adrian. Did you know today is National Dinosaur Day?
1: What? No.
0: Yeah, well, it is. And according to what I'm reading here in a poll of more than 1,000 Americans, they asked how many dinosaurs they could name, and only 7% of people could name more than 10. 9% said zero. So people can't even name 10 dinosaurs. How many dinosaurs?
1: Can you name 10 dinosaurs?
0: No. And I like dinosaurs. Let's see. I can go Tyrannosaurus Rex.
1: Okay.
0: Triceratops.
1: Okay.
0: Brontosaurus.
1: Okay.
0: That's three. That's terrible.
1: Velociraptor.
0: Four. Okay.
1: Stegosaurus.
0: Stegosaurus.
1: Pterodactyl. Brachiosaurus.
0: That's okay. Brachiosaurus.
1: Mm-hmm.
0: You got one six. That's six right there.
1: What are the little dudes that like spit the?
0: Oh, the ones that killed Newman.
1: Yeah. The ones that killed Newman.
0: In Jurassic Park.
1: Well, there's the Jokesaurus, the one that he's like, "Do you think he saw us?"
0: Is that a dad joke? Jokesaurus. I had. I didn't see it coming. It's a dad joke right there. I know. What is the dinosaur with the best vocabulary?
1: I don't know.
0: That would be the thesaurus. I can do it too. Hey, how many dinosaurs can you name? Google. Without Google, right? Well, everybody says T-Rex. Like, that's like the most popular one, I guess. But yeah, that's funny. Nobody can name it. Everybody loves dinosaurs, but when you ask them to name them,
1: they're kind of complicated names.
0: Well, there's a ton of different. You know, we should have had Josh on from Burpee Museum for Dinosaur Day.
1: We'll have to remember this for next year.
0: Reach out, Josh, if you're listening. I apologize for me and Adrian's fail. But hey, good dad joke, by the way. Yeah, was it the Thinkosaurus?
1: Do you think he saw us?
0: Do you think he's get out of here?
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13: Do you?

That's Emmy Lee of Evanescence. Who will you follow? It is the Morning X. If you follow our Facebook page, this big spider this morning when I strolled into the studio. Usually we get spiders in here, but this one was bigger than normal. So I was like, put that up on the Facebook page there. I don't know where he went. I tried to kill him. I tried, but he got away, and now he's in here somewhere, and now he knows that I'm after him. So it's extra scary. Also, you know, speaking of videos, Lou, I think he captured a ghost on camera. I'm legit. Like, we have like a camera set up in our furnace room here because there are some issues going on there. And at like 2 a.m, like you can see like this kind of thing float by the camera. And some people say it's a bug. I don't know. To me, it looks like an orb of some kind. You can check that out on our Facebook page. This place is haunted. I mean, we've had ghost people in here before. So who knows with that, but, you know, check out the spider, see the ghost. It's like a haunted house up in here with the Morning X. It's all on our Facebook page this morning.

0: It is the Morning X. Want to say congratulations one more time to Michelle, who was our winner of the 4-day trip to Louder Than Life in Louisville, Kentucky. She won 4-day passes down there. And thanks to everybody who took the time to qualify. And you never know, we may have more chances for you to win your way to Louder Than Life and other festivals as well, including Riot Fest, which is going down in Chicago, Douglas Park, September 18th, 19th, and 20th, which I think is actually the same weekend as Louder Than Life, so you'll have to make a choice. But right now, on our website, we do have some VIP passes you can win. You can win a pair of 3-day VIP passes just by going to the website right now. And we're just getting started with Riot Fest, let me tell you that, right now. And it's a good fest this year. Tool, 21 Pilots, Pierce the Veil, and a lot more set. The big headliners, Rise Against, Social Distortion, and a ton of other bands. 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You got to go check it out. So that's up on our website. You can win your way there. And then again, tomorrow on the Morning X, I got Beartooth tickets, and that's going to go down at 8:10. We'll give you a shot at winning some tickets to Beartooth tomorrow. So all sorts of winning happening here on the Morning X. You just need to follow along the socials and hit up thexrockford.com for more. But go see if you can win those Riot Fest passes right now at thexrockford.com. 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

0: Coming up, we'll end the show and get you your real rock report for the day. Disturbed is working on new music and more. All that here on the Morning X. And now it's Atreyu. It's all for you.
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1: All right, time to get a look at your Real Rock Report. Disturbed frontman David Draiman is pretty excited about the songs the band has stocked away for their next album. He posted about it on his social media, calling them diverse, fresh, and powerful. Draiman and the band recorded a bunch of songs in fall of 2024 and released them, well, one of them anyway, I Will Not Break, last year before they did a tour celebrating the 25th anniversary of The Sickness. Disturbed's last album of new material was 2022's Divisive. Sublime has shared another track from Until the Sun Explodes, which is due out on June 12th. You can check out Gangstalker on YouTube. And finally, Kim Thiel of Soundgarden has a new memoir on the way where he talks about the death of Chris Cornell and how the band thought it was a hoax at first, and then how they dealt with the aftermath of it all. A Screaming Life into the Super Unknown with Soundgarden and Beyond will be published on June 9th. That's your Real Rock Report, and that's the show. Appreciate everybody for listening today. Tomorrow, if you are listening, 8:10 would be the time to tune in for a chance at winning those Beartooth tickets. Beartooth has a show at the Aragon Ballroom in November, and we want to get you there, so be listening for that. And then you hit up our website, too, and there's other shows that you can win your way to, like Riot Fest. Yeah, we just happen to have a pair of three-day Riot Fest VIP passes up for grabs on the website right now, just to name one right there. We got Heffin next after 10. Lou comes back this afternoon. Going commercial-free drive home. Walk for Cat 5 o'clock. Take care. Be awesome. And we'll check you tomorrow.
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0: A very heavy song. Yes, heavier than some people expect from Five Finger Death Punch. That is Eye of the Storm, 20th anniversary tour from them. They'll be in Milwaukee on August 13th. They'll also be over in Tinley Park on August 19th. This song from the 90s, we do an entire hour of 90s rock, by the way, at noon. The Toadies, yes, Possum Kingdom. I'll show you my dark secret. Don't follow him to show you. I don't think you need to see it. He can talk about it, but you don't need to see it.
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be a part of the Summer of 99 Festival, day two on that with Creed, July 19th. Out in Tinley Park. It's 104.9 The X. I'm half in the next chunk here. We'll have music from Godsmack, Megadeth, tell you about something you shouldn't be doing that people are doing on the internet. Yeah, what is that thing? We'll get there. Right now, Sleep Theory. This is Words Are Worthless.

Megadeth, yes, their final tour. They're going to be playing with Iron Maiden in September out in Tinley Park. It's 104.9 The X. I'm Half. Here's a new bit. I'm going to try this out. Don't do this thing that people do on the internet. That's the bit. Don't do this thing that people are doing on the internet. Ball maxing. Yes. Maxing specific things. It's things. I think, yeah, I can say, yeah. So basically, people are putting lubricant and surgical lubricants inside their body to max the pair they have. Come on now. You're at risk of sepsis and serious infection. Be happy with the pair you got. Here's Tim Montana. Break me down. Don't max. Stop the maxing.

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1: He was living in a single room with three other individuals. One of them was a male, and the other two, well, the other two were females. God only knows what they were up to in there. And furthermore, Susan, I wouldn't be the least bit surprised to learn that all four of them habitually smoke marijuana cigarettes. Reefers.

Sublime with a song about reefer madness and the danger of marijuana. Yeah, sorry. It was written in the 90s when it was dangerous. We'll have music from Primus, who have a big show at the Salt Shed in Chicago this week. We'll have Ozzy Osbourne, one of the last songs he recorded. Right now, Ice Nine Kills, Twisting the Knife. It's the X.

0: 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That sounds like a blast. The X's 104 Beers of Summer is back. Starting Memorial Day weekend, Matt and Lou will see who can drink 104 beers first. I'm sure we really had to twist their arms to do this again.
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Eva Under Fire. That is called Villainous. 104.9 The X. I'm Hef. All right, coming up, two songs from now, we will have not just artificial unintelligent news, yes, AI sucking this week, but also bad behavior from Florida. Yes, Florida getting in on the dumb AI stuff. That's two songs away.

1049 The X, I'm Hef. You hear me do these bits where it's like, bad behavior from Florida, and then sometimes I do artificial unintelligent news, something about AI sucking. Well, this is both of them. That's right, bad behavior with artificial unintelligence. A man in Boca Raton, Florida, got a driver off the Lyft rideshare app fired from the app because that driver claimed that that guy had damaged or messed up the backseat of his car, spilling food all over the place, but he used AI photo apps to make the mess in a photo and then claimed that the person who took the ride owed him $75 extra. Well, no, that's $75 extra you don't get, and you don't get to drive people around anymore. And there you go. So there you go. You can go make your own mess in your own car, bud. 90s Proof at Noon coming up at noon, obviously. Right now, Dayseeker.

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Hole with Celebrity Skin. It's 90s proof at noon, an hour of nothing but 90s rock and a lot of weird VHS dating clips. Yes, these were real things that happened in the 90s. I'll have those in a little bit. Here's Oleander. Ooh, we're doing some Red Hot Chili Peppers coming up as well.

0: 90s Proof at Noon on the X, an hour of nothing but 90s rock. Found Footage Festival. Oh, I love their stuff on YouTube. It is the perfect deep dive into weirdo nostalgia, like them finding the video dating service. They found a women's version of this. Weirdo women who send you VHS tapes and maybe you want to go on a date.
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It is an hour of nothing but 90s rock and weird 90s nostalgia. We'll have some more from the Found Footage Festival in a little bit. Here's REM, a band I really wish would reunite.

0: 90s Proof of Noon on the X, an hour of nothing but 90s rock and weirdo nostalgia like the Found Footage Fest. Yes, go look up Found Footage Fest on YouTube. They discovered a bunch of weird stuff and air it online for you to laugh at people in the past who wanted to use a VHS dating service where this dude with a big mullet thinks he's being very, very cool.
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Beartooth. Yes, that awesome, awesome new song from them that is called Free. They have a new album coming out called Pure Ecstasy. And they're going to be at the Aragon November 20th. You can win your way into that this week. 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Music from Turnstile coming up right now. 3 Days Grace. 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

The ex is doing an all-inclusive walleye fishing trip. Oh, way up there. Yeah, way up in the North Woods there, bud. 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A few spots are left. 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So if you know someone that wants to join us at Ballard's Resort, tell them about it. 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Music from the Breeders. Disturbed coming up in the next little bit. Right now, Poppy with Time Will Tell. It's Natty!

Screaming Trees nearly lost you. 104.9 The X. I'm Hef. New music coming out this Friday from Evanescence, a brand new album called Sanctuary. They have a huge show coming up in July at the Credit Union One Amphitheater. Yeah, they're going to be out there on July 8th. But a new album this Friday called Sanctuary. Here's a track off it. It's called Who Will You Follow?

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1: Disturbed frontman David Draiman is pretty excited about the songs the band has stocked away for their next album. He posted about it on his social media, calling them diverse, fresh, and powerful. Draiman and the band recorded a bunch of songs in fall of 2024 and released them last year before they did a tour celebrating the 25th anniversary of The Sickness. Disturbed's last album of new material was 2022's Divisive. Sublime has shared another track from Until the Sun Explodes, which is due out on June 12th. You can check out Gangstalker on YouTube. And finally, Kim Thiel of Soundgarden has a new memoir on the way where he talks about the death of Chris Cornell and how the band thought it was a hoax at first and then how they dealt with the aftermath of it all. A Screaming Life into the Super Unknown with Soundgarden and Beyond will be published on June 9th.
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1: 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Pearl Jam has a new drummer, but we don't know who it is yet. They're trying to keep it just totally a secret until they have their debut with this new drummer in September. Into September, Pearl Jam is playing Eddie Vedder's Ohana Fest, and that's when we'll find out supposedly when the new drummer is. Because, yeah, that secret's going to get kept until September. Do you know what world we're living in? Come on.

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Congrats to Michelle. She scored the 4-day passes to Louder Than Life Fest in Louisville, Kentucky this morning on The Morning X. Should be checking out, 195-plus bands down there in September. You can get all the info on Louder Than Life Fest still at TheXRockford.com. Pretty Reckless, that's one of the bands Michelle will be checking out while she's down there. Maybe before the end of the summer, before we get to there in September at least, we'll have another chance for you to get your hands on 4-day passes to Louder Than Life. Yeah, I'm letting the cat out of the bag. When I wake up, it's Pretty Reckless on The X.

As soon as Sky Concert wraps up, we're pretty much hopping on the bus and headed up to Ballard's Lake of the Woods Resort. July 5th through the 9th, we are headed up for a guided walleye fishing adventure. Did this last year. It is the best time. If you're into fishing, this is a bucket list kind of fishing trip. Not only are you just pulling monsters out of the lake up there at Ballard's, but you're also getting everything included. I mean, your cabin, your meals, rods, reels, bait. I mean, the guides even bait the hook for you if you want, and they find monster fish. These walleye are absolutely huge. Great time if you're into fishing and also like the party, because once you get back to the dock, just hanging out at the bar all night, that is such a great time. Come on up, party with us. It was amazing last year. We're going to have a great time again this year. We're going up to Ballard's Lake of the Woods, July 5th through the 9th. You want in the front page, dxrockford.com. Still some space left. You can get on the bus and head up to Ballard's Lake of the Woods Resort with us. It's Tiger Cub Now. This is Fall In, Fall Out on the X.

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0: Two people, one summer, and 104 beers. That sounds like a blast. The X's 104 Beers of Summer is back. Starting Memorial Day weekend, Matt and Lou will see who can drink 104 beers first. I'm sure we really had to twist their arms to do this again.
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0: Anyway, we'll cap it all off with the grand finale going down on Saturday, August 29th at Garrett's Restaurant and Bar on North Bell School Road. Who will be crowned this year's champion? 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

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So many bands will be packing into Chicago's Douglas Park this year, including Tool, Rise Against, Pierce the Veil, and a lot more. 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Fire!

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It's going to be a great time. Swing for the Kids. We are helping out our friends at Rock House Kids. We're looking like 82 degrees. Maybe some storms early in the morning, and then should be pretty clear the rest of the day. If you still want to get a foursome or a twosome registered, we squeezed in a little extra space. 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

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I mean, concert tickets and raffle prizes, all kinds of stuff. The silent auction is always stacked at the golf outing. 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

President, that's Destroy Me on 104.9 The X. It's Lou. 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
19: Congratulations to Michelle, who won herself 4-day passes to Louder Than Life in Louisville, Kentucky. 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

Death Wish from Royal Lynn on the X. Walk Fork at 5 on the way to wrap up your miserable Monday. What do you want to get in for today's Walk Fork at 5? Shoot me a text, 815-874-2104. That'll get you right in here. Throw in your name and the song, and we'll try to make that happen today. We're kicking off your Walk Fork at 5 just before 5. 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

0: Bill Murray getting some help from a day to remember that's always let you down on the X. It's Lou. Walk Fork at 5 is on the way. 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I need your name. I need the song. And I'll take it from there. 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
2: Disturbed frontman David Draiman is pretty excited about the songs the band has stocked away for their next album. He posted about it on his social media, calling them diverse, fresh, and powerful. Draiman and the band recorded a bunch of songs in fall of 2024 and released them last year before they did a tour celebrating the 25th anniversary of The Sickness. Disturbed's last album of new material was 2022's Divisive. Sublime has shared another track from Until the Sun Explodes, which is due out on June 12th. You can check out Gangstalker on YouTube. And finally, Kim Thiel of Soundgarden has a new memoir on the way where he talks about the death of Chris Cornell and how the band thought it was a hoax at first and then how they dealt with the aftermath of it all. A Screaming Life into the Super Unknown with Soundgarden and Beyond will be published on June 9th.
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New rock from Sublime. This is for Keith in Wuk Fork at 5. Wanted to get some Until the Sun Explodes with Jacob Knoll stepping in for his dad. We're in Central Wuk Fork at 5 on the X.

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Congrats to Michelle this morning on the Morning X. She won the 4-day passes to Louder Than Life Fest in Louisville, Kentucky in September. 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And maybe before the fest gets here in September, we'll have another chance for you to get your hands on 4-day passes to Louder Than Life. One of the bands, one of the many bands, I should say, that Michelle is going to be checking out, My Chem, inside your Walk 4.

0: 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Walk Fork at 5 is over. 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
10: Work has begun to build a new Chase Bank along Perryville Road near Meyer in Rockford. It's one of several projects in the works that are filling in First Midwest Group's Perryville Promenade retail development. The bank is expected to open in early 2027. Also in the works along the road are a 4-tenant building with McAllister's Deli. A future McDonald's has also been approved, with construction expected to begin in 2027. Kevin House reporting.
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Tomorrow morning on The Morning X at 8:10, Matt Hall is going to have a shot for you to get hooked up for Beartooth at the Aragon Ballroom in Chicago. Coming through along with Magnolia Park and a few other friends. 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You'll want to score those tickets tomorrow morning, 8:10. 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It's Twisting the Knife on The X. This day.

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